your head like this. 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

children of favor. 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

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Obe so huni se wu HIV. Ana unibi. 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A Dana Ghana flag and the US flag. A one immuno. A whopper and a obehuno. 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

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Me Pinua Mitofi, God is God enterprise. Me Fast Kids Television, me TV, me Ayo, me computer, standing fan, TV stand, center table, material wardrobe, dressing mirror, a fake fridge, you know, a tabletop. 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E wo God is God enterprise. 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Turning in a free God is God enterprise. Me stabilize the what I'm torn. A check. Me re empty the curtains, the carpets, me woofers, amplifiers. Just say, a dear no here, more we hear office chairs, office table, ya yeah, the camera, fe fe fe. What we say, say no, say we ram for them one, center table, no, a wucha, a unit, DCTV national, and see a camera, a fee, your bed light to hall. God is God enterprise, dear, or no, and a day, a brochure, and then crime, a do German sun, and a potamu, so open shoe stand, war clock, war mount, DSTV, and a fee, multi TV decoders. They say, God is God, and your promotion, editing your man, ya titis say, a who, nancy, nami. 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Ah, salute for money, yeah, Juma. 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

0: agi se de madike ama wanya ne ntie mi ko apostle ho na de obi an nzu e de abre enti mesra po acho pese ma fide ni nkosu na ni da so efi apostle
1: yes
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Follow tip, I got love for the game, but hey, I'm not in love with all of it. Could do without the fame. The rappers nowadays are comedy. The hooting and the hollering back and forth with the arguing. Where you from, who you know, what you making, what kind of car you in. Seems as though you lost sight of what's important when depositing the checks into your bank account and you up out of poverty. Your values is in disarray, prioritizing

I'm a kid, I'm a kid, I'm a kid, I'm a kid, I'm a kid, I'm a kid, I'm a kid, I'm a kid, I'm a kid, I'm a kid, I'm a kid, I'm a kid, I'm a kid, I'm a kid, I'm a kid, I'm a kid, I'm a kid, I'm a kid, I'm a kid, I'm a kid, I'm a kid, I'm a kid, I'm a kid, I'm a kid, I'm a kid, I'm a kid, I'm a kid, I'm a kid, I'm a kid, I'm a kid, I'm a kid, I'm a kid, I'm a kid, I'm a kid, I'm a kid, I'm a kid, 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

0: Osage from what you for a penny or chin and a worker, so was an atrasu. What's to say? Adia Bakwa, I had been papa, a mabura. What to a gunu bonnet and sardine esso? In fact, here or Timmy and any will be to say, so between say, there be a ra, a war horn, what to answer to no bonnet, any or Bessaro on so. Now, any power better one so dear Embraquine. 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And T Nubani and when I ding na one assembly who don't so what do one be sembi Nasana Moi were two. I could not win if you don't watch, win if you do no more dear in Ubani and Sa and I saw the song when one woman men no one upa munano or be sorry muso.
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2: 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Now, I be a friend, sir, or to my Oripan plantation. If they say, entrepreneur, anyway, if you're moving for me, if you're moving for me, not Bernardo. 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
3: Kwajo amwako oredu eye obi a ofrendo ukemem ene wote we gane niba na wo preso be twerfo pani e dia men pipa manyuko ne fe wo UK na odi atu dwase e da na odan suire tisi mayi mu manka kropo yi mu ene japade

0: 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More than usual. Se de fè yon bit man koupi with the new demand. The other thing is to say anxiety, the mental health side effects of insulin, the behavior of the name, church of a woman, the other two are now a doctor, the nature of necessity, the other two are not the interest in the view of the divinity, but to sign in a way, you know, and also any mental health effects, as you see, really, giving you a lot of counseling and support. Because I'm for sure, apart from saying, they're more than the other. So I said, all my lives will never be the same again. And so I'm on your own obligation in the back.
1: I'm not going to do. Come to Chimon, you'll be son and say, and what come from Dimu Sam? What's the idea of some penny? Your faho. It's the same when you have brands to say, obey a trap for penny, the MPP and PPM, and you couldn't fail you came in. Now, as I say, in trouble, of course, I know you will quay. You all catch them on for you and they call my son, say, one of the enemies who are doing this, or Baba Buaman, you couldn't. Now, I'm free champion, you know what you want to make me a bit in Kunim, Abaya by my emu.
0: Message, you know, it's still sinking in Kakakakra. I mean, I don't know on the 8th of August, you know. Yamedi yangu chanya, yeye shosimkumbi wa yadi. Oh, wamama mnyama.

0: Kakra meet my car and said, I feel dear, no feel my lady. My sister and I phone and said 4 years ago, I'm by. And you know, And you know, I wasn't a comparator then. But you see, I'm over coming here. I'm not sure I did not make down soon. Now I'm not sure my policies. And then 2026, we're calling it for American digitalization concept to make life easy for Ubia. We're calling America training of the delegates of Moko Ghana Kwako Bwon. And we're going to be in this economy, we are intentional to make minimum what the practical policies are about Bwon, maybe about the dream.
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3: Is in order. Any say security human and Kasana, I share scope for Ubiawa. 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
3: enki kwa bisa diye inkane kwa nsu eneno nsu no igete nisi into the various services now. If you win Kwana, a year factor, I share, you share 70, but Nancy, you share CIA, you quit with you. You share 70, but Colonel Health and Mental Health, you own one. You share 70, but Colonel, I know, Coach Cook, a car, Utimi comprehended various instructions. Again, if you pay, you don't have a Colonel, so you'll be easy to answer. You should sign on now and sign it to me, as I said, you can't question no. And so, it depends on the panel, it's me, take all the right boxes. Yeah, any anchor, a good call, but any automatic starting background is you know, not automatic. We have to again be sure say everything background criminal record in the past, all these factors need to be considered and sign a BBC. No, it's near Fanipa.
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4: Amount for food, the catching because of that business, any business. business as we be. We are making all the touch and we are able to make a side in our first week. And you know, self-land name and money be said that Ocasa, when our agent to go there, you have to call. Now, it will work. Now, it will work. Now, it will work. Now, it will work. Now, it will work. I'm going to go to the house. I'm going to go to the house. I'm going to go to the house. I'm going to go to the house. I'm going to go to the house. I'm going to go to the house. I'm going to go to the house. I'm going to go to the house. I'm going to go to the house. I'm going to go to the house. I'm going to go to the house. I'm going to go to the house. I'm going to go to the house. I'm going to go to the house. I'm going to go to the house. I'm going to go to the house. I'm going to go to the house. I'm going to go to the house. I'm going to go to the house. I'm going to go to the house. I'm going to go to the house. I'm going to go to the house. I'm going to go to the house. I'm going to go to the house. I'm going to go to the house. I'm going to go to the house. I'm going to go to the house. I'm going to go to the house. I'm going to go to the house. I'm going to go to the house. I'm going to go to the house. I'm going to go to the house. I'm going to go to the house. I'm going to go to the house. I'm going to go to the house. I'm going to go to the house. I'm going to go to the house. I'm going to go to the house. I'm going

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5: 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In fact, I'm not aware, but yes, you call it in the why are that men in the crowd? Because of that, it will be able to cross up. Who cross the crowd by just a good swim or winter and sign away to Pablo Kuku.
3: Why are they? I'm going to say, when we are at Bakusu or anywhere, I'm so big, big, big, big, big, big, big, big, big, big, big, big, big, big, big, big, big, big,
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4: 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Now, dear Pierre, you did both son, no more with Hubra. I am environment, you know, and call me here, Yensia no point. As over here, who fuck my insu now, Guatemala, especially at Tankin Tampo, those who could be a Hubiano, a Mucha, GD, Yeshibidi. Now, Ubusa, who say, Niabe, no, Mudi, Eshi, Bidin, Miano Mudi, she begin, Dupo, nah, aye. Share tree. Now, if you share tree here, and one person be free. Ah, say my Nikuma, the opinion of you as individuals, the opinion of you as community, the opinion of you as minor, and yet at the Kitwa. And she at the time I could pan say, say, a team money from the as you say. Now, what you mean, Captain Yano, and son, I am Bramam Rano, I hear you. Bramam Rano, I have seen you because I get transia, and maybe a bar, and here in Tima, the boys more.
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0: ya dom 106.3 FM shira 104.5 affiliate ha ani aduonu enso YouTube ni Facebook nyina aka ho na ya to akase no MTN o manya mfrinhia duasa na mfrinhia duasa na wono se urade wase da ye bebere ti ogusu 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
5: 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if you are to make up to happen so far we are forget come we said the audience is in now or then to have our manage if a position I think it's a why it is on the people who are also back to if you are for the why it is on the
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6: 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happy for this event and they be kupa wa yeah no group or a top notch so then you to a fan will be how your way yeah to also for the when this program is being done yearly or yeah it will help them to you know come with you jam it yeah or your negative
7: is me so far and see that we say we pray that we will change more of attack and identity that's everything was fine so far, I think so far we've had a great night so far so we thank God I think we should just draw closer to the people that the calling to spread the word was one quarter and I want to push the news and my God's grace you know I don't know if I'm close to the saving knowledge of Christ so I don't know the entire day most of them will hear the news most of them will get a change of heart
0: Asampakani ya Minuman wane nyomtune geometry ono mie no nyana na adwumadie na sanya sam ketu awde abra Facebook ana se YouTube abe hunu e hoye de papapapapapa ne dom no kogu okama o manfoa e diasa dewrade asese MTN nya mfinhye aduasa na anigisem emu nsem na hoteye no
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9: 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but where there is no permit and all of that I think the individuals we have to do more we have to consult the right people to avoid some of all of this the environmental protection agency that is the EPA is there, the planners are there, the engineers are there. Consult them, because I don't know.
8: Efiri afimpinu ekosi afimpinu ni adonu nan mu eya ade se oman Ghana atimanya sika botene America dollar no million na hankro ni adiokono se won fan sin sugira no kwan na wo sa sika ni mu no 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
1: 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Also, I do super weekend news. I did baby. Or the chairman had your request. I do. I made next MPP national treasure. Hopeful. On the idea or the urban. Come and sign pillar two. Idea. And no, I would take the lali. On the say, baby, with the Mboswa. Call your crew. Kunsu call your crew. So I said, I do super weekend news. Fantastic. Back up here. And share Uncle Ma. Boss, our Kojo Krum, Yanko Affiliate Station.

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1: I'm for Papa.
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7: Hey, a Jima Crobain and a Bad Jama Saltua. Ama and Yahoo Toy say, Sell party was some of your day. A Yesika, therefore, enterprise. And Yama Bay and Yaton, a Wesika, therefore, enterprise. And Yamana first, now Oko Kumase and Grind, and Sunyane, a Cope Bitono, and Nadia, Yeria Tro, a Jama Salt Haya. 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
2: e ba no mobile phone hun sensem dia
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3: Bisa driver ni bia.
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3: Unim drobo court.
1: Yes.
3: Na electoral commission for so.
1: Na locate wa.
3: Eho.
2: Ena.
3: Yankee phones.
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3: Owo.
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3: Yankee phones. 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
2: Obetine
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2: Efas.
1: And that driver's
3: seat. Wabend robo koto.
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Oh yes. Oh yes. Oh yes. Oh yes. Oh yes. Oh yes. Oh yes. Oh yes. Oh yes. Oh yes. Oh yes. Oh yes. Oh yes. Oh yes. Sunday after church. Oh yes. 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Oh yes. 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

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Let's go. Let's go. Let's go. Let's go. Let's go. Let's go. Let's go. Let's go. Let's go. Let's go. Let's go. Let's go. Let's go. Let's go. Let's go. Let's go. Let's go. Let's go. Let's go. Let's go. Let's go. Let's go. Let's go. Let's go. Let's go. Let's go. Let's go. Let's go. Let's go. Let's go. Let's go. Let's go. Let's go. Let's go. Let's go. Let's go. Let's go. Let's go. Let's go. Let's go. Let's go. Let's go. Let's go. Let's go. Let's go. Let's go. Let's go. Let's go. Let's go. Let's go. Let's go. Let's go. Let's go. Let's go. Let's go. Let's go. Let's go. Let's go. Let's go. Let's go. Let's go. Let's go. Let's go. Let's go. Let's go. Let's go. Let's go. Let's go. Let's go. Let's go. Let's go. Let's

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Thank you.

Oh, yeah, yeah, yeah, yeah, yeah, yeah, yeah, yeah, yeah, yeah, yeah, yeah, yeah, yeah, yeah, yeah, yeah, yeah, yeah, yeah, yeah, yeah, yeah, yeah, yeah, yeah, yeah, yeah, yeah, yeah, yeah, yeah, yeah, yeah, yeah, yeah, yeah, yeah, yeah, yeah, yeah, yeah, yeah, yeah, yeah, yeah, yeah, yeah, yeah, yeah, yeah, yeah, yeah, yeah, yeah, yeah, yeah, yeah, yeah, yeah, yeah, yeah, yeah, yeah, yeah, yeah, yeah, yeah, yeah, yeah, yeah, yeah, yeah, yeah, yeah, yeah, yeah, yeah, yeah, yeah, yeah, yeah, yeah, yeah, yeah, yeah, yeah, yeah, yeah, yeah, yeah, yeah, yeah, ye

Yeah.

Yes, I'm a father. 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And it does so FM.

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And 247, we work no pay. Monday my hang back from no day. On this day, I got something I need to say. So I'm pleading, I'm pleading. And then, imagine say I was to choose my life. Imagine say I was born by despite. Imagine.

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0: no whatever. Just now.
1: Across.
0: The desert is in the kind.
1: And it does whatever.
2: He is
0: number one stage.
1: And it does whatever.
0: Just now.
1: Across.
0: Canal.
3: And it does whatever.

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1: That's what it's saying. You're tickling. You're calling dad.
2: And that's what it's saying. He ain't no one. You're calling dad.
3: Nonsia bo haya dum 106.3 FM Shawans 4.5 flit to ha and yet you know and so a brass sense of modern numeric and sasso ya de brevo simedia sapepepepe and somebody but yet any movie and say and la shibim patemo na confirm for ya ya come once a munya ye be omoko to share cabrania wono wodi a jessica samuja a water for so momo for ibi na no one himself. 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
3: 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What you chef Fabrebe King Kamana Kai. Say DBS at Aroma and Chile Yenya Bra, Yatra Cedicasi, bro.
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3: 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our bets media, say, a ja, and kakra, any new market in Kitty Bia, a bets in Yabwa or Mokopimo say, Koko Kriano, a best sign Amani Musubium.
4: Kushem, we stakeholders engagement in a theatre. The fair all the opinion leaders, I want this with him, Ahimfo, Imam for Ahima, Asafo for. Assembly members, DC, NA, Benifo Maka, say, you have the economy of the Abosu district. You bet me, I acquire, you bet me as a school diano, you bet me as a hospital, no. But at the end of the day, no, a day in any panel, I'm a survival home, it's about the economy. They will say, this city, Munanka, your backbone, your economy, no, they're cocoa. But for some time now, cocoa, no, in free home, production of cocoa, our district, that's what to cry. Indeed, you are really next 5 years, next 10 years, in the economy of the district, me. And so the three said we must be deliberate about it. Now say you know you wish ya. Me who a funny your first one, you between actually be asking and no by your economy far from that in the next 5 years, in the next 10 years.
3: Kwabna menta akando so for share apomude ho nsam so ene ena yete ye no na wode ne nsam ekoguye ena wo hino wo sahwe bonzan enso ede ne de ka ho se wode enkwanse sam ena ema emebu na wo ho no se wo 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

you are looking for loan, we look at how you are operating your account, not necessarily how much is in it. So if the account is good, within 1 week, you get your loan. The bank was making losses, but for the past few years, we are making progress in terms of profitability, in terms of deposit, in terms of

0: share mobilization. We invited all of them. We sold the idea to them that this is what Bank of Ghana is telling us. So we should meet a minimum capital of 5 million. And those chiefs also carry to their villages. They have also spoken to their communities. We have followed up. So we hope to continue this. We are talking to some individuals who can also give us huge monies. So we are sure that by December we'll meet this requirement. It's something that we are working seriously towards.
1: The deadline is December.
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6: 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price changed to reflect current price indicators. And fortunately for us, no, the price of fuel, now as a fuel bona from Gobon, as a better pan, as a swati pan, if you say a gamma, as a bonus or tea palm, and she did not swan only in a pajama kakra. So the expectation is that there was a bono diesel, for example, was a bono SOT almost 20%, and petrol, so was a bonus SOT almost 15%. And that is the expectation. And Mahuse MP craft price floor now on the buy and the chess a bonus what people are. So in treaty OMC and they say comply with the indicators, especially the BDCs. Or must set it by very reflective to the market and macroeconomic indicators now, MPA this year born, so that Ghanaian petroleum consumers also have benefited from this rapid decline of the price of the product on the international market. Now, boy, mobia, wine, high, no, come here, you me.
5: Benjamin is here, or your energy expert, and out here. Now, Ashanka Phobia, you know, we didn't come on. One must have more can say, Omadi Empire, no mobile, and one it also said. 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
8: 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It's baby and uncle, another 3 class no one, nine yet. Minoka say, we are now three bisimuno, the commission. Oko, but the chip compound, our honor, now you will be free any a yeno, and then Minoka say, contractor, our Hua, NGBI, the Chensi, Ibuguso. Sabo de Macroa, Omo JHSA, Nantuntu, and a dino, and now Minoka say, contractor, no, we are, I can sue, and our Yay, Pese, the commissioning in Anya Yakwa. Within this particular month.
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3: se die nante ye boko se aye perfume dia aye bg collections half sure bg collections slipper se aye quality anye na aye bg collections me canada aye from na wo no asori na wo ko no so bi ani beji ho a na aye bg collections medical canada da deodorants body splash body spray roll on slipper se half sure and no any BG collections. 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I brought sign any that swept from one CN. A whoop, and I am CEO. Fail 0242 030 5416 and 0559 029 398. 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One from BCP Sita. 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

0: 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I say, well, officer, what be a with the peckroom? I have a cope. Nasa officer, I with the peckroom. I have peace house, a dining one, a dining any presby, a solid dino, and a dinch any moon, or the peckroom about tenso. Or this year, we are with here, so an anam dinkomono, a hot any beer, a sassaw crow, one cohort, maybe be a good two at three year, and one anonymous of war. Sankaboy, aya secretary, anasa church of war, or war at Naya, a share and pursuit of a crumb, nananomo and conyasase eswono, or no, and a gin and anonymous, and in a sassian caboyasia, mena tumia, men so many tumanimui, meta was say, Emma Munitia, Adisi.
1: I go kill you with open jar. Kwame, so said Dino, you be your home. You say, ain't me, may you see, not your mama GDNA, who be a Bahana watch Yavana, AK of what? Bisbo Enterprise. Tunes will be a different set of tiles. Tiles BM Yusu will be a metal of wow. Rustic tiles and any hot water tiles and any hot bathroom tiles and my Diana FFFA. 2 minutes if you have a Caribbean of a Zocodunzo, a Yonoa. Tiles mint. A deep beer for Prombe who be a K of one of Tonina. Until what to close at a whole winning now. Say close couple, tap Nina, basin, shower, kitchen sink, PPR pipes, PVC pipes, joints in the corners Nina. Glue a horror. The other so be a winning in Abbey. Meto blog on the dear. If you hold Yakin now and I swear you, from a security doors, main entrance, and the raw honey Italia, my personal bedroom on the scene, a techie, the whole kitchen near China door, my office on my use glass doors on Guano, a single.

For Conchefono, Kaye Bonemu was 0243 505781 and as a 0206802232. Kaye Boa, Bisbo Washing Bay, Kaye Boa, Bisbo Enterprise. Finishing, okay, okay. Finishing, or dino, say your towels, and a plumbing, honey, my dear. Uncle Baby, oh! When he sees you,

All my people in German, both north and south, Le Benz Pub is a new location in town. I wish you for so baby at Le Benz Pub. Such a beautiful environment, spacious, serene. And your new pub upper German south, precisely Japan Room. Now, open baby over someone who and now say all kinds of celebration. And your Le Benz Pub and the boss war. When you say weekends in the day, I got a vibe, boys, boys, and the girls, girls. Then a place to be. Le Benz Pub. You talk in CBAB. Alcohol, non-alcoholic, both local and foreign. At low price. Nasa a kebab on Sudia. Are you so delicious? A confirmana, gizasiana, sausageana, and now punchy. Only problem. A juma you for yourself our Le Benz Pub when you meet say. Now one moon to chia. Ha ha. Le Benz Pub. Her pins, meat plants. Nasa a do occasional. A one will be adding any jury. If it's a wedding, and your papa jigu was man casa. Le Benz Pub. I would check your room. What a West Quino so old commercial bank wanna. Literally, police for fear. A whole and over who need Le Benz Pub. Le Benz Pub. A white dead Le Benz Pub. Safe and so.

0: 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And until laboratory services. Ye di kind of German South. And I say a banner scanning swa. A legacy diagnostic solutions. Na a juma womo yeno. A nye juma ketua. Oba. Say your fibroid. Menstrual pains. And a menstrual disorder. Bema. U prostate in a wanted mana. What do you call legacy diagnostic solutions? And in default, what about Swano Ediaman? So when you now person who is about Waba and I said Bema, you will monitor and I said screen Cassia and Boa. One Casabo who say yes, Obano Wadoyum. So we are Bema Obehun, so we are Bans Obehun, a legacy diagnostic solutions. I worry for a woman Sabayamu problem. Say a few Oba and I say free Bema. Mufame that legacy diagnostic solutions. They ain't two one a moment. We are Oba, Doctor Dufan Fidim, and no any friend say fertility profile. We are Bema Sunia Dufan Fidim. Brony FNC cement fluid analysis. Se open se unu blood group unswa. Bra, ye do be collapse. Ye ye emu hujemu demand. 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Be huna katro. 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Ye juma nono. Se wu tu grind. 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Na mi bisa wu. O sra de sem ti sayin. 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Ope so huni se wu HIV. Ana unibi. Ana se stomach. Ulcer, hepatitis, gonorrhea, white, syphilis, candidiasis, low blood pressure, high blood pressure, any area would be. And as a only better legacy diagnosis solutions, yeah. You check it at the mouth. Legacy diagnosis solutions. You know what you're doing? Dry and phone call lab, they are scanning. If you check one, ever trouble, yam quanso, you said Mary's much the war, no, and a new hearing moon. A Dana Ghana flag and a US flag, a one immuno, a wope, and obehuno, legacy diagnostic solutions. Mr. Number Niyamipa, Sergeant Number Nibium,
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0: 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What job would you mark? Shay, Ewo, Abusana, Domatiches, Ewasiano, Asia Pe, Ewa Quano, and Ewo, Yanni Medical Pharmacy, any DNA, hey, and answer Wuko Kisa Femino. Nana dupocutas, Sebana Task, and a plumbing who sent some dia. Who and a woman here who difference, no.
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1: e ye tabletop
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1: se se e wura ba se wo pe air conditioner
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1: and I say
0: o bedroom
1: and our office be bia
0: to ni nyina fi God is God enterprise
1: me stabilize dey e what am talk no
0: a che
1: me wi empo afi
0: me curtains
1: me carpets
0: me woofers
1: amplifiers
0: che say
1: e dey na wo hia
0: mo am hia office chairs
1: office table
0: ya ye ne kama fe fe fe
1: wo un say se se no
0: se wura man for dem wa
1: center table no
0: e wutwa e needs
1: the CCTV national
0: and see a camera
1: afei
0: your bed light will hold
1: God is God enterprise there
0: or no energy abrochi
1: and in crime
0: and do German sun and important move
1: so open shoe stand
0: war clock
1: war mount
0: DSTV
1: and afei
0: multi TV decoders
1: they say God is God and your promotion
0: and it's near man
1: yeah this is say a who
0: nan say na me pay fee at all
1: me share the for chrome
0: and be service and the prices no
1: na me charge you say
0: me back God is God obey be and the price no
1: oh
0: yeah them feeling no as ye
1: afei fan
0: electric car iron
1: washing machines
0: dryers
1: ah
0: saloon for money adwuma
1: any money dear me kasa me boss wa ade be change
0: she say God is God at your free baby owo no
1: God is God any commercial bank opposite will be him
0: and he say fine equip she no
1: e wo trouble
0: je wo nana p enterprise in chemwo
1: ye ni ifad e ne boss here
0: shake fast food wa
1: any ye wo
0: and afi anes kasipa
1: e wo
0: japekrom
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0: and na say obi a

So customers, sir, any number God is God Enterprise. Say in Japan Chrome Dieno. The only place we are sending DNA if you ever quano. And I say, do you want an happy enterprise in Jewano? Maybe be a little bit could be an cuckoo rider or a chadier. And it's your man for a more chichini bench. 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For 0543 640 939. 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
2: 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And Yama Brain and Yaton and Wesika Defo Enterprise. And Yamana first na Uko Kumase and Grind. And Sunyane Eko Bitono. And Nadia Yeria Two Ew Jama Salt Haya. 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And ketu anyakesia. Yes also ewa microwave bowls. Paper bowls. Different colors. Disposable. Double cups, all types, all colors, dessert cups, paper bag, gift bag, you will take away spoons. 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Rice. You will rubber, you dear ice cream, you will ensure rubber so ever. And your money does so when it comes to packaging, dear. And you see that therefore enterprise. You will paper cups, cup now, you popcorns, a gumunun so you will be. Polythene bags, different sizes, different colors, tissues, jumbo towel, and now tissues I can see. Tissue napkins, tissue now, you the form and to the home at the seven. So bolon to all sizes. Young can in ya a baby draw for hot da. If it's a your amber bottles, and to another baby draw for the room. Gum eton pizza box messi and your money draws on the bed junsum. Sika therefore enterprise say ay yes and your man getting get a bossy over from hoka and to walk you home a son sir and near my mobile bossy draws on nanny bonnet deformity waiting me about abbot to be a coton and it's a year for engagement for wedding for outdooring for say you best some ya who are party baby I was here any anyway and yes you can therefore enterprise abusia yes you can therefore enterprise I want drop main market. Ufa baby a juice of bone wana. Kwani street. Uya drew and your public toilet in a sono. I take a crabby never drew baby a public toilet in a wono. A tailor for me or this a woman say. Opresi can therefore enterprise. Abusia. And yeah, what's your super media? Nazi number 0542-153-587. Sika therefore enterprise. Your package delivers a beautiful smile. Yes,
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2: Memory card.
4: Charges.
2: Cordless mouse.
4: Keyboard.
2: Pen drive.
4: A wholesale.
2: Any retail.
4: Says. Yeah,
2: now I do my mouth.
4: Now the coffee.
1: Who's cargo phone show?
4: Yanki phones. Say a SIM card.
2: And now mobile money registration.
4: Mobile money transfer.
2: Or betting it.
4: Now I am the
2: Utmit you answer the man.
1: And that driver seat.
4: What been drobo court?
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4: Drobo here.
2: So for a sense
4: one. Well, yeah, ordering services.
2: And now house to house.
4: For
2: 020-7422-823.
4: And now 024-878-8878.
2: And now 024-321-995.
4: Yanki phones,
2: clinic and technology.
1: Yanko sinyan kumasi biyo.
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0: 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Yes, with your electricals, a wire. Now, why you so? When the cables to papa, and our dear Nejuma, the Juma would say papa, and Fahone a dana cassia. So, why you would damawa? She might throw bia anymore. Now, okay, yes, with your electricals, so ya, and near my Tonya Maketwa, bobs, cables, main switch, sockets, and as a switch, a hood wall, standing fan, ceiling fan, extension board, open locker, and as a foreign, the young Casa Cassia Brody, only problem. 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
0: 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FIFA World Cup 2026 Run of 16 Brazil, Norway
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0: New York Stadium. York New Jersey Stadium, Santa Rafi, and so I am. Smell a fart. Onu ena edi givna. Tiyaba na commentary. A room and so I am. When sign am wakwaba, am fa amra. And it's all 101.5 live commentary. Brazil, Norway, run of 16. Jabo, Sima Bako, Obian Antime, and Shego 0546637474. But my trust to message not a king kind and so at me at the amount through Yanton Fantia Brazil rising at the Bonaquatra comma back now some Brazil I want the body comma as I could be no way or the God. Well, it passed the come on. A time ago. Go. Now, should that be? That be assistant line two. Assistant line two. I say, offside. And you're offside. My goodness. Assistant line two. I say, and you're offside. And to go on, Angina. Go no, Angina. And you're offside. My goodness. Bonacore, Norway, goalkeeper. 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

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I'm on a fro. 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And T. Yan sign. I'm on a beam. We see Brazil. 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I want S no way. 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Ya Pim. 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I call it no way. 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I call it Martin Odegaard. Martin Odegaard. Well, Piana come out. 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And I come out racing. Julian racing. 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Bonacra, no way. Rebona come out. 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

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what was the premise continue Bonacra Brazil Casemiro when you pass Nekama, Martins Kunga, a chance in a tour. A tuna tour. What is it, Dabi Dabi? Martins Kunga. A penalty. What is it? And your penalty. Young replay. Young replay. A penalty. And whoever. Savani Ajma, a penalty. Because Kunga Alikan Eyipano Ansana defender Armando Way Eka Martins Kunga Devania Juma and likely say pay a penalty va a check and over the Siena. I likely say va a pedi penalty Rama Brazil va a checky possible penalty va a checky yen we de besi Rafisi men kwenchen onua echo he onua echo on the screen referee Onua Ekohe screen so Ismail El Fat 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

0: 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What your mama Blantia, a friend of Sander Beggar. 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What Jabonim Adiakoma Blantia, a friend Rayerson. A Bruce Dotman right back. What Jabon the Bachi. Bonikuta Agier. 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Odigard was loose ball. Bonikuta, or my friend Brazil, Vinicius Junior, your mama Blantia, a Gabriel Martinelli, Martinelli, they would know where Pierre Bonn and the Kobo Kwa from war, where your mama Blantia, a is Vinicius, Vinicius, who were 8 years bossing, when a night, yeah, you born a snappy, yeah, you born a pee, one of my top Blantia, a Nusa, for or my friend, no way, no way for an econo, what the born you rat, or my friend Brazil half the snappy, where your born a bachelor, where your mama Blantia, a friend, Sander Beggar, where Pierre Bonn and the Kuma Martin Odigard, Capitu, the Kutabono, Martin Odigard, where Pierre Bonn. Come Alexander Sorot, Sorot, Urem, Nesabi, Walusu possession. On my friend Brazil for now, we gain possession. Born with Tablanti FN Matis Cunha, Cunha Piabon de Bechi, Edema Henry K. Casimiru, Casimiru Jabon and Akakuma Blanti FN Ryan on the right side of the attack. Where you born de Bechi, Edema Blantia Efeno Daniru to Aya Makinos. Makinos appear born in the Mac Casimiru. Casimiru appear born in the Kobu Kwa for more. Brazil in front of Kutabon. Martinelli, appear born the Bechli. Bonaba to Gabriel. Magios, appear born. Edema Brantia Feno. Makinos. Makinos Necon, appear born. Edakakumama Aya Abrantia Feno Ryan. Ryan appear born the Bechli. Edema Daniru to Abrantia Yefen Matis Cunha. To Casimiru. To Abrantia Yefen Gabriel. Ma Passibono running for the border study. Goalkeeper Nirand or before born. Edema Maya Feno. No way. Goalkeeper Niran Abefa Bono and Amo Maya Yefen Nui on Afukuta Bono. Goalkeeper Natu Bono Sintete, Bono Kuta Abrantia Yefen Nusa, Nusa Nikuta Bono, Wajabon de Bechli, Wajamama Abrantia Yefen Sander Beggar, Aye Fulham, Aye defensive midfielder who can also play as an attacking midfielder. We pia bono de ko era kwa kuma Brantia FN Rayerson. 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We pia bono era ma eye Solot. Back to Rayerson. Back to Capitu. Abrantia FN Odigard. Odigard de pia bono. Odigard de sekuta bono. For Oma FN Norway. Brazil for it seems like so Oma conservative kakra. I say Omo he the we are game be siako. Omo he game no. Born Kuta Sorot back to Aye Odigard, where Pierre Bon de Bechi, Edema Brantia FN Age, where Pierre Bono, Edakoma Sander Beggar, where Pierre Bono, the Qua Aid Far from War, one Kuta Bono, for Omaya Efeno, Aye Nui, Alexander Sorot, where Jabon de Bechi, Edema Brantia FN Aga, Age, or Jabon, the Ma Abras and Fen Sorot to him, Sorot to Kuta Bono, for Nui, where Pierre Bon de Ba and the Man Goalkeeper, Goalkeeper Nirand for Sevier. Nuran Nukuta Bono for Sevilla, Sevilla for goalkeeper. No. 5 minutes into, and I said 20 minutes into the first half, still game near 0-0. Abrantia, your friend Hegem, where Pierre Bono, Akoma goalkeeper, Nuran, Nuran, the Nifanifano, the Nifana Pedabona, Alexander Solot, nice control, beautiful control, where Jabon de Bechli, Edema Abrantia, your friend, Martin Odigard. 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Bona ba goalkeeper. Goalkeeper Niran ni kuta bono. 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Goalkeeper Niran. Brazil for now relax. Wamu presses so. Niran, or Nabu Kuna Pija ball, nice air control from Abrantia, your friend Alexander Sorot to Ryerson. Ryerson, the Kutabon, or Piabon, the Betchi, the Maaga, or Piabon, the Makapitu. Abrantia, your friend Martin, Martin Odegaard, the Kutabon for Nui. Martin Odegaard, where Piabon and Babu Kuba from Wadama Hegem, Hegem the Kutabon, Wadabonu, them, Santa Seco, Wachemako, Hegem, Brantia, Fenna Santa Bega, Santa Bega, Jamama Nusa, Nusa, Chibiri, Refia Shena Bay, Refia Shena Bay, the foul with the Tia Brantia Fen Ryan, and no, my friend Brazil, 22 minutes tall, the game is barren, Ubian Timmy Shabi, or my friend Brazil Shabi Sana, no way soon Shabi. And in fact, Norwegians and the real music control game, no, after I said Brazil for Messi penalty, no, it's highly incredible. Highly, highly incredible. A free kick, I about to tell my friend Brazil. A free kick, I about to tell Brazil. Our Brazil for that half war. But the center second, look at Kirby Cole, Sabu Kumsua, Martin Odegaard, Capito Nani, Jabonachi. Now, young Kafo, Paul G. Phones and Famo and Nenumri, so open quality phones at Brandy Bia, what in the piano? Quadrobo, warehouse gates, and one I say, a quiet warehouse one, and can never be a police headquarters in one. I know what pain I've been a Paul G. Miss Fum Bia, a Bio, a techno, infinite, ITEL, Nino, Ubina Biato, a Paul G. Phones, Bonicuta, Abrantia, your friend, a Matis Kuna, Kunya Rabo, Kunya Matis Kuna. Next Nabi, Walusu control. Ref is a premas continuum. Bonnie Kuta goalkeeper Niran. Matis Kunya and Adrian say, or the Bonnie Fabrati FN Hegem. Next Abrante Nidaho. One chairman of Kura. Bonnie Kuta Abrante FN Santa Bega. Where the Bonnie Kuta Abrante FN Martin Odegaard. To Abrantia FN Haaland. Ellen Haaland. Back to Capitu. Martin Odegaard. Where the Abrante FN Ryerson. Back to Aja. Aja Pia Bonnie Kuta Abrante FN Santa Bega. Aye Sander Berger, Kuta born Sander Berger. Born I say Bibiani. Brazil for the mouth, Mosom. Intromoji born on my relax it. Now Brazil for the so relax it. Say born number two Brazil or Mumubi. Born Kuta, no way for the beam. Abrantia Fen Hegem. Back to Abrantia. Your friend Sander Berger. Sander Berger, Kuta born. For Omaya, your friend, aye no way. Sander Berger. Pia Bono, Bona Baba to Abrante FN Aja Pia Bona Ryerson, Ryerson for Nui, Pia Bona Bechi, the Macapitu, Abrante FN Martin Odegaard, back to Abrante Yefeno, Aye Beg, Aye Patrick Beg, back to Martin Odegaard, back to Aga. Aga Pia Bona Abrante FN Hagem, Hagem, the Boni Uremu, Wajabona Manusa, Nusa Nikuta Bon, the most dangerous attacker apart from Aye Ellen Haaland. For no way, we dangerous Abrante FN Nusa. Born Kuta Abrante FN Hegem. Hegem Nikuta born for no way. Kuta born Dadan who Ubiama Brazil for an agent of the proper force. But Pia born the match, the Mago keeper. Niran. Niran for Omaya FN no way. Niran Nikuta born. You have bought 25 minutes. And then we say hydration break in India. Wapija Bona Tim Tetri running for the border study. Bonatrash, a throw in a year to get Alexander Sorot. If you are saying that, Ben Brazil for that to born in Tentem Born Kuta Abrante FN Casemiro, where Pierre Bond the Betchy, Elema Gabriel Magues, Magues the Kuta Bono for Omaya FN or Brazil, where Pierre Bond the Betchy, the Mamma Kinos, Makinos the Kuta Bono for Brazil, Makinos center circle, Nanim, where Pierre Bonana, where the Betchy, where the Mamma Abrante FN Gabriel, Gabriel Magues for Omaya FN Brazil. Brazil phone put a ball on center circle wa to Mark Aye Marquinhos to Abrante FN Danilo. Danilo has touched it. Wajemu Abrante FN Ryan. Wakefa Fefe. Beautiful next to me. Omaru Suku possession. That's Omasa regaining possession. Back to Abrante Timo Aye FN Nuri. 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Wakilipa Minobum. Niansa next to me. Walusu possession. No way for Nasa return the ball. No way. No way. Omudino Amhonam say. Referee Ashena Bain. Mekai. Hydration break. 26 minutes. I think so this is the first time I have 5 minutes away and Sunday call hydration break.
1: Oh yes, exactly. 26 minutes there always
0: 22-23. 22-23 one man.
1: Yes.
0: We have never qualified for a hydration break. Next up, finally we have final qualified for hydration break. Now you fast that can see Palma Miracle Hardworks.
1: Yes.
0: Miracle Hardworks at on a dance hunyoma. From the start to the finish. So we tear now say we have walk. 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Hey, where Jezi Obinia? Hey, Jezi, where Jezi?
1: Jezi.
0: Ah, one.
1: Jezi. I rock nation.
0: I saw him in a sponsor, you know, Russell Junior.
1: Yeah.
0: Okay. Okay. Vinicius, Obiakas and the manager team at the park.
1: Exactly.
0: A crew man can come with the Abadi out the TVC for
1: me.
0: Massa, what will you have a trap package? Hey! Jay-Z. Maybe a terminal with Jay-Z in bounty. Okay. Is it almost a sacred day and he's too born in Shatawa in the interior? Aquas or moving to move you. Everyone still now know Jay-Z. Jay-Z. And if you are going to be a major member of the Brantia, I find Franco Naru. And I ain't Pamiensa. Orito Mose Franco Naru. Born to watch Fefe, next to the Bunya with that manga. Bonat Sassier, a goal kick. A goal kicker, a body at ya. Omaya, a friend of Brazil. In fact, Brazil for the morning. I hear something which is there. I see Pidaka Kran, Akwada from Kakran, I saw Pidaka Kran. Carlo Ancelotti, the near break, pop. Sasuna coach, a friend of Sobakin. One way in a region. Now, coach winner, Omo winner, a run of 32 game, no. Was him in Hemmy, for Finney, you know, and Sano Saber Parking or so. In easy, so backing. Born again, what Pierre Bonas is from, born in Tibacu Bebia, born in Kuta, Ablantia, your friend Gabriel Martinelli, only now winning go in their last game on boy in the run of 32. And then coach Ancelotti has started Ablantia, your friend Martinelli, Pierre Bonas, Jabachi, Edema Casimiru. Kasimiru pia bwana kubu mkuma fomu wa National League. Douglas Santos. 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Edema Haaland. National League. Walusu possession. Mbwana kuta Makinos. 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Wajama mama Odigard National League. Walusu possession. Mbwana kuta Omaya Efren Brazil. Wane kwa Matheus Cunha. 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Ajama mama Ablantia Efren Vinicius Junior. 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Edema Ablantia Efren. Ryan back to Vinicius Junior. Wabo shot ball at Tibaku Bebia. There's no way. Omudidom Hunam say, over to you, Franco Naru.
1: 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We run 16 game, mark day 2 and 8 meter. When you say Adan Ramai, I friend is Morocco, actually host nation Canada, upon a Kamiensa, Emma Canada won for one of 8 me at the Academy, and that's one of me and TB. And you remember my eye friends, Air France, actually Paraguay, Epomo, a Cabaco, Amata Paraguay, one of anti. And then you make game way there, and your Maya, your friend is a Brazil, one of any no way, and at your boy in your game, no, Jabo 34 minutes, still the game is deadlocked. Upian to me, Fabo Anthony Young Guatinamo, 18 no massa, game way, and yes, I'm getting to a crowd, round of 32, at me, career round 16, Yeshua Wukofi, Yam Faseda, Emma Yena Bofo Bia, one of at me, also said live commentary at the Emma. Poggi phones and accessories. God is good. 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

Electrical Hardware, El Shaddai, Preparatory School, Javakrom Presby Primary Award and Graduation, Report and Watching Sono, Icon Filling Station, Bob Sig Enterprise, Bob Fournier Rady Fabrics, and Watching Sono, Angel Further Electronics, and Power Zone. When any new Moko Hudo, one of me, yes, now, yet a live commentary at Abra from the studios of ANSO 101.5, Cad Ketesi, Moko Hada Roma, and I had the Abra Yenfoseda, and my champion Olito, the midfielder. One of them at Suyamu, Sanson Moses or him Ajakum, one of them at me a book and area to what? And then you may at me a transfer from Conaro the General, the voice you cannot afford to miss. Yet to add a live commentary in Ebro, make I was on himself copium out at Tifi Atoye, a Puen and Afomosa, who beer to Abu Jumadian Eddie Atum, who copium out a Bioco number one, number two, Kofitia Krombiama, Boda, El Kobadu Krom, Aswajan Yamfim, JJ Amujajamreja, Yamian Satan. Say, I'm paying cross route on the Kotwa, I broke from the banum, Sansu and Uncrano Baby and

Noma, Enya Sanketwa, Eha, Eye, the best municipal sports station, A Obia Tumi, Aji, Edi, Atum, Shannon Suma, Mr. Tema Boy, Tema Boy, Tema Boy, Tema Boy, Atumi, Abiedi, Atuma Masa, Tema Boy, Ewe, Jebe, 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Efri, Aya, One, Efi, One, Two, Three, Honwa, And you want the 3 years of born with Tomaya. Your friend is a no way with Japonamo, and a bona coma area, bona bedi, a brantia, your friend is a bed with Japonam at the country. When Jay Bonum at the country, no way, no corner should be Bob Locke and the Bono Sakita, brantia, your friend is a spotted a number. A Jesse Badge Wajai Bonomo Martin Odigert Wajai Bonomo Martin Martin Odigert was signed the bonus energy Wajai Bonomo Ediama Brantia your friends a Badge Badge Kita Bono but really the Bono Eddie Bono come up Brantia your friends a Aja Aja Bonomo Nusa Nusa and to me uncle yeah he born Eddie Finus and same Bonava video Maya your friends of Brazil one a flicky flicky bot over Yamuka Krakra Bona Abrantina Chesting Wajai Bonomo Eddie Bono come up Brantia your friends a Bruno Guamaraj, Bruno Guamaraj, Jabon Casimiro Enrique, Casimiro Neko, where Jabon Diama Gabriel, Gabriel Magesh, Magesh Jabonimo, where the Bona Coma Brantia, Fred Casimiro, Cassi, Cassi, Cassi, where Jabon back to a Brantia, Yefredis Aya Ryan, Ryan Neko, Debbie, Enya Rayamum, Brantia, Fred Danilo, Danilo, Danilo, Danilo, Danilo, Danilo, Sandy Bona Senechi, Brantia Bruno, Bruno to Casimiro, Casimiro to Bruno, Bruno, Casimiro, where Jabon Eddie Content and Brantia, your friend is Ryan, Ryan Neko, Sporting 126 Santa Jesse, Wabo Shot, Bob Log, Nasu Debbie, Bonasia sign, Brantia, your friends, Gabriel, with Jeponimo, Eddie Coma Ryan, Ryan, Ryan, was the bonus sign, back to Carlos Enrique Casimiro, Carlos, who's your kind of club, your friend is Manchester United, Sabri, what Nesuning to your body, what the bonus energy, body with our Brantia, your friends, Marquinhos, Sporting number 4 Santa Jesse, Marquinhos, Capitano, Marquinhos, or Polong. Such a pass or Chef Vinicio Junior, Vini, who see Academy Real Madrid, Vini, what about Ko Nasudabi, Ajan Sebemo, my uncle, Nasia Bona di Finisim, Bolokita with the Brazil. What a save! What a save! What a save! Goalkeeper Ojan, he has caught Neuland. What service situation? No, come on, come on, come on, come on. Brantia, your friends are Martin Odigert, and our yes, Okochin, and a Bonny Bukamu, and a Bedi, a Brantia, Gabriel Martinelli, Martinelli, Ebru Wasso, Edma Brantia, your friends, a Vini, Vini, Vini, Bonabi, Bonafromosa, Nusa, Nasudabi, Bonabi, Brazil, Brazil, Brazil, Brazil, Brazil, Brazil, Brazil, what a Bonacomani goalkeeper, Alexin Kwakubeka, Alison, Brakwaku, Brakwaku. Bonimo, when I come up, Brantia, your friends, Danilo, Danilo Piabono, Sedente, or Hef Vinicio Junior, Vinico Nasudabi, Vinian Tumion Control Bonapon, a train, a defensive trainer, yet 28 year, the Brazilians.

They are the most decorated World Cup winners, winning it 5 times. And they are the only nation to do back-to-back FIFA World Cup champions. ABC that. What Japan more? Body quit on my friend is a Norway. No way Japan more. The Bona Koma Pratia, your friend is a Aja, Aja Japan more. Aja, Aja Quitabono, Aja Nibi Nabono, or some moment pressure about Copacra. Brother Fosso, your mother is almost into Brica.

0: Wey edene test message edia ba or say Brazil will win say Gazi Botochrome or my friend say yeah that be Bob blocked and Tia Epani say Ghana Black Stars your coach Carlos Akwasi Kures was resigning. Ghana Black Stars your head coach what the NFL World Cup Carlos Akwasi Kures was saying more than wow the Ghana Cowboy and Koye. 80 years what to me at the Juma Diana to me Abanaria. 80 years I've been say Ghana Black Stars any coach be a Mose near Banano.
1: Coaches definitely or the or expecting where in ya.
0: Yes,
1: we had your resign. So I'm not surprised that Carlos I resign. If you Manchester United could I do baby now. Ferguson and Sheda and Kansen, baby, I'm fine.
0: Yes.
1: Or quite, we get in the amount when you be an but that plan who said be a head down question.
0: Sure,
1: and always I feel Manchester United.
0: Resign, yeah.
1: So it's like it's a coach, our who the opener or very resign.
0: Sure,
1: and I'm not surprised, said I resign at the feedback starts. And maybe I have convenient age now.
0: Yes,
1: man, so I'm resign crana. No, it be here a new direction.
0: Oh, okay,
1: the coach will be to me here for the next 5 years consistently.
0: Black Star 5 years.
1: I'm gonna pay a. Sebastian De Sab. So the buy after I said because you appear team to one.
0: Yes.
1: I'm a pama because you appear and Ghana put coaching. But in CV by Santa Cruz South Africa.
0: Oh, okay.
1: But in CV by some kuned man up.
0: Fantastic.
1: And then penny farm farmman because I know the ultimate control money.
0: Yeah. Who go bring
1: it?
0: Control.
1: He knows it all.
0: Sure.
1: Did you all can all know him that ultimate control?
0: Sanity. A nice submission from Moses Wahini Ajakum Semose. Ian 12 of our live commentary. My idea for you. Jab on the country. Omaya, your friends in Norway. Warm in your drum upana. And no, I am multi million cushion. Aye, visa. Set one of Enya, a draw one epana. Because Oshet Bona Mo Ebona, a Kamea say they are comfortable. Say Amunya Bona. But any man in a Kosui, Bruno Guamarash, and I say Panati. Ediama, Maya, your friends at Brazil. So na Vinicius Junior wo home just kwa wo na mama Bruno Guamara Jacobo Panati ugye wa unti ase ah masa yani abiru ofia o long za jempa na so da bi Brazil game we eh must win because France etumi eh share no way 4-1 eh chube tumi adi test message adi abana ya kenkan ya di amao

Bonnie with all my friends, Brandy corner kick. 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Yeah, Juma Brady, tell my friends, Brazil. 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A Brantia, your friends Aja. Where Jai Bonum ya kone goalkeeper. Neland back to Aja. Aja tia bonus or control bono. 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Head jam. Branch of the head jam. We see a kind of Bologna. Hey, Davi goalkeeper. What's every situation? No, area my brother. Martin Odegaard. He could have done better. I suggest Martin Odegaard could have done better. Yen Fasida Emma Boafo near Rade Fabrics. 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Ate Victoria Mama no. Mama Seven Control. Se wono a day and a wopen to my ben a wope woko a ye wopaye for woko na se sorry. Se wope mi bawa brutri Holland GTP high target. Ningina no wonsa ebe kabi e mama ate Victoria soye bwafo near radi draw jabe kroma ba yom junction e ho ena ye we for sedan so e ma dwuma ku a ye friend say Kiza View restaurant and bar Kiza View seven countries amasa brana ba jiwani 18 year wo e serene environment for all programs say wo ye engagement wedding outdooring me pa cho wo two party and say wo host program a enya yie no eno ane e Kiza View restaurant and bar and wo chi so no ye wo continental and local dishes and watch swimming pool at Wonom Intimasa Kiza View no a 3-in-1 amasa and you may never cost you at amount and a shot boss up the blocky bono Yafa I'm Yako so fast and I'm you acquire your friend is a Poggi force and accessories Poggi is a man can't just a mobile phone banner will pay. If I chop about phone, I would deal with baby and one a poor G phones. Call now, Koji B. I want to say Samsung, Infinix, iPhone, Itel, Techno, and one a poor G phones. And what if phone one cardia be a winning be a baby piano and one a poor G phones. Mamma mia, it was a nice save by the goalkeeper Alex Nkwaku Becker. And what is on your first da Emma Jumakwaya friend say God is good. Who person says your fear? Who says your dime? Who says your kitchen? Ain't you be here a ring light, hall light, corner light? And what you be here extension border hood wall, rice cooker, stove hood wall, washing machine, and one a God is good enterprise. Very much square, no no. Yeah, drobo, yeah, the Ghana Commercial Bank here. And what Anes Ewa. One way out, our trouble. Baby, a car for PM, no, a hot NIO. Brazil 0, Norway 0. We've done 45 minutes and additional time of 6 minutes. We've played 5 minutes approaching the 6th minute of the additional time. And Vinicius Junior is surging forward. Vinny Nasudabi. Yeah, the Vinny Junior to a referee Sudabi. Born in your foul. Anthony Taylor. And as a reference, a fat, and a referee with Jiramu. Aja. Christopher Aje will see a kind of Brentford or semi Mahuatra. We near Afina, what they a year, a cocoa, a baby, no one comfort, but
0546637474.

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friend se eye Bonuya Memorial School. Bonuya Memorial School seven countries. I won't know Suku Papa na wope Ubano Eden Aqua. And one Bonuya Memorial School. A free crutch. Eko si JHS no. And one Bonuya Memorial School. Yewo canteen services come ewo ho. Wo school fees no sube to be to an affordable rate. And watch your buses a kofa unkwadan ediba. Na me shay me kaiwo se security. A ewo school on eye brane. Eti and one eye Bonuya Memorial School. Sansuna Power Zone Online Prayers. Okay. Enra and anano and I to be a panano teddy and I to be a pie and online radio no end to my enche your registration egus echo so yako and carrier aqua conference el honor new man anon at me a cosu Eddie Amo Saint Mary's Hospital and I may come for Eddie Amo Saint Mary say me control say one or say a idea say we air or banana say what to be afa a funeral paper be aqua antenental and one is Saint Mary's Hospital sounds so now a idea say emergency service inpatient department outpatient department at the first AM at the first AM gynecology.

and our ceremony no me and can say ando or say akolan every kg ever a primary of class 3 echo class 4 of JL of class 6 echo JHS yeah our day and our ceremony at me at I'm a father angel electronics one of you so yes the bar for near the fabrics the paper by you in dance one of you now you crazy Mosey over to you in the

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0: Yen abofos we say the live commentary yet bro. Poji phones and as your restaurant and burial school. The clinic Kasmai Community Bank Limited PLC and AT Plumbing Shop Maxis Post with Javekrum Prezi Primary Award and Award Ceremony. 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Javekrum Bayon Josh and your father, Angel Electronics and our Power Zone Online Ministry. What am I going to do with you? Yes, now I'm going live commentary yet bro. My main comes here on the first 15 minutes of the show. No, yeah, to me and far amount. Now, any and crank across and you may not into me and so champion Mozi over to you.
1: Thank you, my brother. Jumadieno and fire to some unit started. 34 seconds still 0-0 Obian TV to Atra. Go may go kick up when it's next day. Throw in to get no way. To them on my friend Wajabo on Atem Adama Blanti Feno. Bruno Gomes or Bobo on Bon Tibacubia. That's Lemmy. Or my friend Brazil for regaining possession. Bon Kutablanti FN Gabriel Martinelli. Martinelli Pierre Bon de Banchimwa. Adama Blanti FN Douglas Santos. Back to

Aye, Vinicius, a Pierre Bono, the Confucian for more. I demand my blantia, a Fenny Casimiro, the Cutabono, or Dabon, the Betchy, the Gabriel Magius, the Cutabono, or Pierre Bono, the Vinicius Junior, Vinicius, the Pierre Bono, or the Bonnie with them, Bonnie Cutablantia, Fenny Casimiro, Pierre Bono, I demand my blantia, a Fenno. Makinos back to Ryan Benmoff attacker, but Ryan or Peter Boris to take that should be timely intervention from Abranti Ifeno Hega my Ibona to change a two in Iasa to get ya or Maya FN Brazil and I said no way Ryan the Pierre Boris the Betty Ajemama Branti Ifeno Gabriel Magels New Remuno Magias Brazil for the control bono. But Peter Bono to running for the ball. Nice control. Abranti FN Ryan SWB. Assistant Lai One. But Peter the flag. No, what's the bono? Bonsa. Epimonsa. Enokre. Assistant Lai One. Abranti FN Ryan. Or the inside control bono. And to refi. See, my boss. I'm refi. What the free kick. And the tier Abranti FN Ryan. And the Brazil national team. Goalkeeper Nira and Nigga Bonetti were friend defenders in the Samamra. Were Pierre Bono and my Branti FN Aja Pierre Bono, the man Abranti FN, Patrick Beg, Pierre Bono, the Betty, the man Ryerson, the Pierre Bono, Nifa for more. Nice, beautiful control. Nasuabi, Omolusu possession, refresh, and Abbey, Aja Fowl, Adama Oscar Bob.

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Aya Makinos. Makinos appear on the man Danilo. Danilo Nekon for Brazil. Danilo appear on the man Ryan. Ryan back to Danilo. Danilo Nukutabo Nan Fano. Appear about the city. It's Luku Ravana, a Panyan. A Matidelli went to me a Fabono. Born Kuta any crab teammate. Abrantia friend Martin Odegaard. Born Kuta Odegaard. Martin Odegaard, what the body will Brazil have? Martin Odegaard, Ubia Metakeno, Rajabono, the Mablanti FN Patrick Beck, Nukutabono, Patrick, Opia Bondi Abetri, Rajama Mablanti FN, A. David Roof to A. Patrick Beck, to Roof BM David Roof, Ablantia, your friend David Roof for Overhampton Wonders. Omoko Legacy, David Roof, Rajabondi Abetri, Rajama Mablantia, and as a goalkeeper. Nilan, or the 95 are possible to be to Amati FN Martin Odegaard, where Pierre Bono.

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1: Martin Odegaard ko pia bon de betre to aja back to Martin Odegaard. 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Ko pia bon de Amar Ryerson back to eh Oscar Bob. Oscar Bob by Amar Ryerson to Oscar Bob back to eh Abrante FN Martin Odegaard. 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What a chance and what a miss. 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

0: League. 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It was a pass from Casemiro to Vinicius Junior. No, Domi advantage Trinidad today. And no, both two pass. It was Hendrick against goalkeeper Nirant. In fact, Hendrick and Lusu were bobbled out to Chekura.
1: Ah! Hendrick! Mose stands way dear. And time. Now, as a striker. And that's why we'll continue to mention Messi's and Ronaldo's name each and every time.
0: Because
1: go away, only no one is all of people on the keke. All of because good committee.
0: Chance to be said, yeah.
1: And time,
0: Master Aman Fakwa, the Oma Papa, Sika, Destino. Akwawe Padi, Akumedia, Chase, Edia Grosino. You read TV, the money, yeah, money, I can do TV. When you put it about to watch a chance, a chance. Now, Bladia Matiban shall want a couple of moon, what was
1: and Mosin say, who be free to term it, Dumua?
0: Say, nay,
1: say, an ale. Say, yan ale. Ah,
0: my goodness. Oscar Bobo, so much I may say, Dabby, or also could lose possession. Douglas Santos. Santos or Peter Bolet Tetre or Passable and Gabriel Martinelli. Martinelli appear upon the country. Adam Blanche friend Danilo. Brazil Necon. Brazil for Neconu. Hendrick, you born next to be all the possession. Or my friend Brazil as I will begin. Born the Kuta Hendrick. Hendrick chance being chance to Kuta and as Hendrick. Hendrick Necono. Hendrick. Hendrick. Hendrick will write it about him. Hendrick about short. Meaning after coming to so transfer.
1: Fantastic, fantastic, fantastic. Nice commentary from Moses Wahini Ajakum Sam Mose. We are a FIFA World Cup live commentary round 16 game. Third game of the tournament to be a Tuja. Round 16 we watch all. Game we are Maya, your friend is AI Brazil. One of any no way not to be Edia Puenia. I can see an Emoya Dinya Papa. I guess a Brazil for any chances. Nice chance, don't want you to know. Kajua. Call. Man, yeah, me koto you show your champion 50 pesos. Brazil Neko, hey, what a save! Outside. If the Norwegians are still in the game, it is because of their goalkeeper Nyland.

goalkeeper wey si akan edema seven o si akan edema bobo kua ye fraser hard of your ever mode in 2013 if you mode equa aya Enoch start AFC in the year 2015 okopie our Aston Villa 2018 equa Burnham 2021 equa Reading 2022 and which okopie mu our RB Leipzig 2023 equa aya team my friends aya Sevilla 2023-2024 season as abio guso wo sia kan edema Sevilla e was Spain. And me money more any bad at all. Me money more any bad in this game. What a game. Bonukita. Niland. Chai Bonum dia coma. Aje. Aja Pepia Bonoso Aja Siakai Edema Brentford Siakai Edema Brentford last season about 27

matches. Edema Brentford Bobo Kuno. 80 Ajaya Brantia. And then Mwadi Mwawo Bo Ewa Kukramano Sono Enye Mwawa. Ewa Mwusewa Konsiri Panati Riyene Mwumuno. The penalty was denied by the goalkeeper Aljan Nyland. Norway. Omu movie. Brazil for Adani Black Stars. Omu defend your lines. Now should I be Bonner trailing Broad Holland. Abrantia, your friend is Alison Becker. Or say Nyamia Freno. Nyamia Freno. Ain't you know Onya football na obekwete. Alison Becker, in fact, or a godly person, or a Roman Catholic, or a servant, or a man servant, or serve as of war. Ah, no, I guess I know. Or say a friend of one so, pay. And so, I brought here your friend Martin Odegaard. And you know, Oscar Bob, when Jay Bonimo, number 21 shirted player. Brantia, your friend is

length and breadth of the municipality. Make I will say, come say, Kronkubasi, Kofko, and Enquanta.

Fasted Emma Jumakua, your friend is a miracles hardware, your Thomas and Sinemono, said when your ISIC atoms are set up, that's your new man, and one miracles hardware, AT plumbing shop, the patch of bricks or leaks, we fix, and what is so the PMU, our AT announced a magazine spot budget with this papa, El Shaddai be Petrus A school on Swa, and also editing Kalao, the patch of four banaco, Nayantis in the entity in Yamisro Quenso, the patch of Asukun. JHS and Tico Consucuno, Madame Cocosucuno, says Zucuni Gran announce ye papa, Circus a director, a sweet accountant, and a sky a head teacher. Sansuna, what for near other fabrics? Yet to Tontoma, Holland, the Bower Brochure, a GTP high target, a BOSW, Jabokra Bayam Junction, a ho and a yo Sansuna, Uko Piemwa Kasamai Community Bank PLC, a bank on Swami Pacho, Sabangi Atu Abba Epua, Ama Yen Sika Sam Atu Ejina Brane, Etienne Yedisi Kasam Huja, Entime Pacho Kopium or Kasamai, Etiso Pesa, we a service, I be a service account, carrot account, fixed deposit. 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Kra Enyas and Getua Brazil 0, Norway 0.

Hey, no way. No way, Nako. 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No way. Tia, your friend said, Neyman Danilo. Son of Neyman, Atun Abamu. A brand

Brother Matheus Cunha Ryan, the darling boy of the Brazilian national team. Of course, he's the all-time top scorer for the Brazilian national team. Sported the number 10 jersey. Neymar Poges da Silva Jr. Wadi Envy Sharma Kumaku 34. Yawono 5th February 1992. And I wa Brantia, your friend is Neymar Poges da Silva. Papo true past from Vinicius and Sudabi, a Japono, Edia Free, Brazil Fon is a bonus, Ebedi, Brazil Fon and Casa. A year pinch a pitcher referee upon your fire month my year friend is a Brazil. Oh, no way for no more. They are there in a stand.

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0: kasa ma kwetere no
1: free on what do they do there then uno do at say etete fa yi bi abra
0: game and still the game is barren. Brazil 0 Norway 0 born kwita Brazil wa japan mu wa jai born mu Brazil still omo possess ball omo we say anyambia bibi papa bi e betumi afri Nazareth tatumi aba enso sabra me no kasa ile bibi papa bi antumi afri Nazareth mai and the game now at so a 0-0 76 minutes approaching the 77th minute pon ekita de norwegians we jump on medical confusion from mose Carlo Ancelotti decision wama Neymar e lead the attack no and that's who because Neymar the any attack the
1: Chama, I need a swimming. But I did a name honor too bad. And I think, say, okay, apart from Vinicius Junior, I'm so a Jabona. Now, no, we for no, and hope for a crano, no marketing in an answer or my papa Nakaka. I'm not no way for night, to be frank. I didn't say no way games are winning now. We know my comfortable pa. Thank you, Senka. I hear Brazil the bond do push you. I know we are dominating possession every Ibiana we game Biano. This all no way, no way. And it's like Brazil for now I said attacking transition on the Kaka. So I'm not on PR 1-2-3 number 18 boss me. No more boss shot. And neither I'm just making sure say of any players and outfit players no more no more bonner. Or not some person better to be a force nine. I don't think it's a good decision.
0: Erison Santos, ain't he? That's a good submission from Jose. How could you play such an awful penalty? What a game, Bruno Fernandes up every way. Eddie Amar Brantia, your friend is Edison Silva in the game. Brazil 0, Norway 0. Bono Quita Brazil. Jai Bono Mediko Vivian Fomo. Bono Quita Wiser Brazil. Rising, rising, rising. Jai Bono Mediko Quita.

Bonuquita branch of the Aja, Aja Japon, Bonum, where Japon, Eddie Bonacosu. A goal! A goal! No way! Indeed, indeed, they deserve this goal. No way. They say there is no way that they are going to exit from the competition at this stage.

0: na bo na Brazil for bo so man se sem ka club dia Brazil e be de te e competition
1: mo de to aso to aso ye for life commentary mo
0: abusi afo mi nua na nyago na mum enzo na meta ma no na de agu ni bo bo ni kuta Daniro refia she na be waje foul Brazil for about in 10 tem kado an chiro ti de bu afu na ni abre so so ototo ne sasa 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minutes to go Brazil for no munye bibia mo bibia munye sisi e Danilo Danilo ne kuta ball Danilo Danilo former of Nottingham Forest wa jabo na ma Vinicius Junior Vinicius

Neymar Junior, or the bonnet right 8 year boss him, or the Nafa Bonoso, Neymar, watch a fefe, Neymar, watch him you know that's ya you bought a female name, born in Kobebia, born Kuta Oscar Bob, that's all Vinicius Junior, or before born again, born Kuta Brantia, your friend Douglas Santos, Santos, back to Vinicius, Vinicius the Econo, Brazil for an Econo. I'm not your friend David Wolf, Wolf of Pierre Bonama Oscar Bob, Oscar Bob Necon, or eight years of the semi, or Jabon de Betri, and about Martin Odegaard, Odegaard, back to David Wolf, Wolf Necon, or Jabon de Ma, Black TFN, Oscar Bob, Oscar Bob of Pierre Bonham, and about Martin Odegaard, Odegaard, Watene.

I won't put you any pressure on the ball, especially without the ball. Football, and what you do, either you are with the ball or without the ball. Ninjano, you have to apply pressure on the ball. Amunyebi, the amount no way for my comfortable. I'm telling you, no way last game on boy with Senegal, come on, Brett. Brazil for them and I fala. Omania J papa, no way for them. Univeranda now for your day. Now for you, Brazil from the Aminia, Minasha said no way or Madane. Bonnie Kuta Vinicius Junior, as a Meredith Cabia and the Betchney, 6 minutes to go, almost 5 minutes. Bonnie Kuta Blantia, your fellow, what a chance! In fact, goalkeeper number one day. It was an almost an on goal. Now, so goalkeeper and Sano, the Cabo, go personal, Edison, or Pierre Bono, Adamama Blantia, Neymar Junior, or the Nani Fana Pedabola Citizen, Nasunabi, Aja, where you born the P, Bonnie Kuta Vinicius, Vinicius Decon, Vinicius, Vinicius Junior, or Jabo Nama, a chance! My goodness. Goalkeeper Milan Casemiro, the number coming here cross. That's a goalkeeper, no action from a born if I'm not to him. That's all name and to me. I'm converted. We make us a natural to the door to name and to me for the nine converted. Bono goalkeeper, we may say man of the match. The nine and Saka club, you know, the Yibo, we come on. I say we are in order from the Fiaco book go posting on here is a crime. I say we discuss over the D. Share, what I say, I grow. The tear that you're coming to the moon, you have much to have. I can't see my back, you do me a sign nine, and then the referee battle saw. No way for them to catch a more 10 minutes. Hey, 10 minutes, moon defend it. That's it for now, Sanado. Hey, you throw in, I have to get here. Oh, my, I friend of Brazil. A throw in here to the team Brazil. Bonnie Kuta, Abante Fene, shut up. With Pierre Bono, Edema Haran, Haran a passing ball to Bufi, Edema Abante a, Yefena, Patrick Beg, Nikuta Bono, for no way. With Pierre Bono, Edema Martin Odegaard, for no way. With Pierre Bono.

when you fed Brazil. In fact, 2.5 minutes left to play. Still, I will New York Jesse. Aha, how do you be in the house? Usnis, a peer on the battery, and I'm Aja for a no for a mobile half pack. Brazil for the form necessary, Brazil for Bonnie Kuta, goalkeeper Nealand, good for passing ball, and I'm Daniru back to a Vinicius pass, baby. Much army possession, but Vinicius Junior, Vinicius Junior, next time, master.

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0: 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In fact, Abrantia, your friend Ellen brought Haaland.
1: Was it once a kind? Say, if you fail to kill the game will kill you.
0: Exactly, my brother. And we have been out to Brazil for
1: them. Oh, chances are, I'm winning.

0: it to the sense of more missing penalty at the early stages. I mean,
1: and I'm not for a ball, I'm about to put him up with the other Womuti. I am one day, and they said the Emerson Mucha, Mucha, Mucha. I'm out for better saving and catching out. Brother, I'm going to go over 1.5 in the media.
0: Brazil to score cramfa.
1: England.
0: Yes, winner.
1: Haaland will be playing against English defense.
0: For the past 12 games and not before these games since 2002, Brazil ain't me share any European team there in World Cup in tough competition. See, 12th attempt since 2002. Jair Pedro, if you
1: have an answer, more dry than our problem, and I better take a watch than you.
0: Is it the name?
1: I am Trasso. Shot drop. Look at the board, watch your board, the Betchley. Acquired the Bayer assist the Mahalan for the second goal. Body could have shot drop. What you want the Betchley? Edmama Brantia FN Wegem. Wegem appear born to Abrantia FN Aja. Aja the Kutabono. Aye, Brentford defender. Back to Aye Wegem. Wegem the Nambu Kumna Pidabon. That's where we born at Trasiana. Brazil for number four, Bonukuta Danilo, the Kutabono, Danilo for Brazil, right back. That no mean that's about him. Yeah, maybe a Brazil doing that, Danilo, but that's about two. Now, when that one, Bonukuta, Neymar, it was Neymar, Pedro, Joao Pedro, and now, and you know, to say, I'm the name of a call. Yeah, now you're supporting my union, you know, you're bumping saying you're free. Yeah, I. Players be from my friend Magua. Players have Gomu Nadi and Kwan. Bonukuta Nima, Nima Nasuda be at Nima Bobate. Nima. Get a 7 minutes that or so into the additional time. Bonukuta Blanty FN Makinos. Makinos the Kutabono for Brazil. Brazil for an African person on the table. No bonamo bondi, chess, or we are comfortable with 2 million of the Kufino. Danilo to Vinicius. Vinicius are passing ball. Wajimama Ablanti FN Neymar Junior. The last World Cup ni Neymar ABB. I can 7 minutes. And now 3 minutes. Fatty taking in a yes, World Cup mobile. And indeed, Bona Trasier. I call we a striker. Hey, man, you go back where you cry now. Wow. My goodness. The real quality ball born, Obeka said, go post in another front. And the celebration, the chess has to go on a crowd. But I tell you, Becca, just away, I have striker said, Duma, who said, go on your way, because defender on the side, Duma. I brand here, I find Ostigard. No way for the defender by Kwame Kahun. A chance, no way. That's what I mean. Gabriel, you bought it through a timely intervention. Bonu Kuta Blanty FN Douglas Santos. Wabapi Bono Nesemi. Bonu Tima Kube Bia. 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Bonu Kuta Odigan Masa. Brazil for Ombo Bono Rana. Hey. 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
0: Yo. 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Miu. I don't understand. And Senegal for man Norwegians no a tough time than game we are. Brazil for
1: I'm
0: the moment.
1: You, my brother.
0: Very poor performance.
1: Hey, chance. Hey, Nesemi. Omo yi bon epi. Bon put a blanche for the Vinicius Junior. Bon en tima kube dia. No way, no way for Masab. No way for the umpire of the body. Yeah. Why, Oscar Bob? Why, Messi? Oscar Bob. Bon put a Martin Odegaard. Ya chana fi form siye bi bidam. Akwane nete. Ref a yellow card. And a chen Neymar. Neymar kou chao Odegaard na show se masa. Yen yi nashe ten, emu. What is it? You know.
0: Oh my goodness!
1: look at that. Football, emotional sport.

0: In fact, Norway will be in the quarters.
1: Yes. Last 8.
0: And then Haaland 7. Messi 7. Mbappe 7. Ah. Aquari, Massa, Haaland. Tally. Your striker.
1: I don't know.
0: What about that body part? Nipa didn't count. What's it say? Yeah, yeah, Simo. Na di na si, di na si. Well, now we come to play the ball. Let's check. It took away and a panay. Abrantia, your friend Wegam. Well, Pierre Bond out to form. Bond Kuta, Abrantia, your friend Shondrop. Shondrop, but Pierre Bond, Oscar Bob. Oscar Bob, let's see. Brazil for now regaining possession. Omo pushi, refi a de foul. Edema Brazil.
1: Carlo Ancelotti, Massa. Changes are here, no. Matheus Cunha. When I get ball out, TV, we can cross the field.
2: Sure.
1: Hey, Fikika, I'm a pretty bonus in that thing. Neymar, Bonnet Tobacco, baby. Where if you are saying, I bear the penalty. Referee, I said, I bear the penalty. And the name of Radio Fadu Ding, Naja Fakufi.
2: Hey, Zoko, or Quintino.
1: Referee Ashen Abay Ostigard, Messia Nobem. Was in a batch of a Pim Casimir that Nan Hussein. Casimir and the Summer who comes there too. Referee Jope, no Ashen Abay. Referee Adi Panati.
2: Was it Brazil for an opinion of you? Because Anka Rodrigo, and I say Hendrick Chance, no,
1: what say
2: any penalty, no, take it too. Come by this time, more about the Shabaka. So, on one, the problem of you and the Norwegians are better than them tactically, technically,
1: better than them.
2: Psychologically, they are better than them. So, they deserve to.
1: Abrantia friend Leo Ostigard. Was na betwa kwa woso Casemiro. Ama refi no jina hope. Refi Ashe Naben Aje foul in the 80-yard box. So that is definitely a penalty for Omaya FN Brazil against Abrantia FN Leo. A center back for a team of FN. Jerry and Sidiya. The one that she goes kasi ye. Was she 7 goals. The miss don't come one kajenu akwa relegation. Penalty. Neymar Niland. Left Ashe Naben. Neymar. Ego. It is 2-1 in favor of the Norwegians. And in fact, goalkeeper no kwa hana Neymar kwa hae. Neymar, that was a very good Neymar. Okofi, no more than 1 goal in Okofi. All more wake up. Be a minion and kupon the enemy. A few people are not going to be a man. Ha ha ha ha. 7 minutes the referee toss. The abomu 10 minutes. Equal 11th minute. Brazil for the same referee. Miyamoka kranka home. So we feature the ball. I see referee. Miyamoka kranka.

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Ablantia. Yefere Vinicius Junior back to Neymar. 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Wapé jabo nasim Haaland nasabi wati ba fa bodo bodo kuta Danilo for Brazil referee asena beti for referee asena ben dia gukase ni na ba wiye. And in fact the Norwegians have qualified to the next stage of the competition.

play England or Mexico in the round of eight. In fact, they have been wonderful. Masterclass.

0: Where are they?
1: Musa, but they never saw it coming.
0: No. And at this time, we see, I think, for the next 72 hours, Don Karan Shiroti, to a
1: bit made just for
0: and ocean Norwegians now. I'm more wake up with
1: that.
0: Even not even heroes can't be that. And they're in the competition, and they're causing surprises.
1: Players maybe never retire from the game.
0: Oh yes, yes. And
1: from the national team,
0: Bruno Guimarães, he has himself to be blamed.
1: Yeah, exactly.
0: Man. Hendrick, he has himself to be blamed.
1: And Hendrick is not a better player than Joao.
0: No.
1: I simply don't understand why Hendrick can't wake up, not Joao Pedro can't wake up.
0: This ball, Joao Pedro will never miss this game.
1: Anna, in the game, we know team na. Nipa no team press like a cry kunya.
0: Yes.
1: Anna, you are no so free.
0: Oh, you ni free.
1: Then why flat? Hey, but Joao Pedro F force it. And with the kind of players you could have Brazil, you know, can Joao Pedro just team with him? I think he can be press the team, no. No way you're comfortable with it, you know, because I don't need the other player no mujer chido ano.
0: Yes.
1: You're not comfortable on the ball.
0: Yes.
1: But you allow our must speak.
0: Sure.
1: So I'm on farm mobile jump PBR.
0: Yes.
1: So I think say congratulations to No Way, and in fact, Bono Mobono, I mean, tactically good.
0: Ellen brought so talent.
1: England needs to be careful. Medical where? Now name Awusu. Name Ali.
0: And we say tournament beyond Mose at times a yenya surprising team B.
1: Yes.
0: A Trinity. Yes. And the surprising team for this tournament 26 no ain't no way.
1: Yes.
0: Because yes, nobody gave them that damn chance.
1: Yes.
0: Say they will even get to the round 16. At the time one
1: goalkeeper Adagu.
0: Oh, Newland.
1: Adagu.
0: Fantastic. Fantastic. Fantastic. Now, on between Mexico and England,
1: yes.
0: Boys need to move shego. Boys need the Brazil for us. If you want to go see na, who lose say ya? Aye. That's how we must draw.
1: Yeah, kind of crunch in Brazil form.
0: Yes.
1: Omun deserve some qualify.
0: David. Yes.
1: Born in Brazil, born in Nero. In fact, Omun deserve.
0: Yes.
1: No way for no. Play better than them in every department. Bia.
0: Sure.
1: And yes, I Brazil for number one near you, my freedom.
0: Yes.
1: No way for no moon about balling in.
0: And Mozi, when say born, you're the new mommy and son, we play tactically, technically, and psychologically.
1: Yes.
0: And Ocean in the Norwegians were
1: surprised. So, Omutimini Bono. In fact, we have in the crown at the time we become.
0: Yes.
1: Kenya Sanka, consolation group, yeah. And to me, I'm a coffee. And I think that goal, no, so no. A baby and the last goal,
0: yes.
1: World Cup. I'm so washing.
0: Fantastic. These guys have made the World Cup so nice. Look at that.

0: Erade. And say ni twu for ni dia kire atiefu a no way place ni nyina at form na omode eye Pentecost 47 ba kwana na si form no wonum adiama Ellen Brock Holland any omo supporters ni nyina obomu na omo atran se omo twi eye kudua firi eposo no is a very nice celebration, very nice celebration.
1: Yeah, Brazil, India, how?
0: Oh yes. And I can say enemies are worried.
1: Yes.
0: Enemies are worried. Oh, yeah, charge. And the goalkeeper is my man of the match today. Forget about the two goals from Ellen Brotala.
1: But Holland has two goals there.
0: Yes.
1: I'm the man of the match, the man.
0: Always. But to me.
1: Yes.
0: Me
1: yes.
0: Man of the match.
1: Man of the match, the goalkeeper. No.
0: Me man of the match.
1: One
0: of
1: mobile game.
0: Yes.
1: Because that penalty in this area.
0: Ah! Must have quit your feeling. Why did you glass?
1: And now we move players now. I didn't say Obianya first 11 ball on the team of
0: Yes.
1: Apart from maybe Ajaya.
0: Sure.
1: And no crown no ball under Thomas Frank.
0: Yes.
1: New coach Iba Ina. I'm so dropping.
0: Or dropping, yeah.
1: I want to hear your matches.
0: Yeah. And if you crown no, about 27 matches. What can starting ne the free bench Iba 27. Okay. Not bad at all.
1: And this season and then about 27 games. It's been say Okrana na unya kakra.
0: Yes.
1: It's me boy.
0: Na 38 game no boy a year. Almost 89% of the game.
1: Yes.
0: No team yes. Boy.
1: And congratulations to
0: them. Oh,
1: and now they are going to wait for but in Ghana maybe could see a game.
0: Hey, must say a game.
1: A game pa.
0: Eh me ya say I'm quiet. The time of your question.
1: Aye. A game pa.
0: Your question is into me for commentary. Into me for commentary.
1: Jesus.
0: Into me for commentary. Into me for commentary. Into me for commentary. Into me for commentary. Hey, Jabusia. The Tiano no. Tema boy. Who just town? Tony no. I mean, chairman and person. Chairman said the message was you kidding then. Chairman, you mission. Muzi, you cook.
1: If I see a nigger, then fast, damn God is God. Almost I asked, no more to a demon, your money, Jaranioma.
0: Sure.
1: How many I prayed, you are so done, you didn't show any more Japukuma. Drobo, but them who are you fat for one, the cheap MC Johnson. Winano. Na Drobo means this is only the different moves. I God is God. Missing your ma, eh, come on. They born that from Pocopity Top. To free Jinin, your ma, who do be a DCC, the Minano. Obey the Ato, oh, God is God. Yan on Quana, God is God, Tom. God is gonna say, Yan on Quana, so I asked me, made it to me. Na yes, I fasted that summer. I come from the station. I'm more Drobo Yam Junction. Missy Fu and Mood. Do your Pagani near Chopsil Samama. They say, Ube CBBA and Sakan was a cook chest. Because in Fu and Ota, Ube is what chance and answer. Okope be toho, Omoko brick, Omasaba, Omi in Sikakra. I come from the station. Omi a bui, Corona Cotto Fuel, not in Tim Walk. And your monkwa. Na yes, I fasted that summer kids of you. Kids of you, Ewa Jafukuma, your monumental school in the bench walk. Kids of you, Minia. I'm a restaurant. I bet Oba Cocotel, you need the transit. Ababa, say, take a open set. I'm a dem, a bian blue fear. 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A bian bit said your love. A fried rice, a plain rice, shawarma, a pizza, and in a nobby at all. Ewa, a kids of you. Your baby, I'm credit for children park. Ah, games are what they're doing.

0: Christian, a view of and once over order near the amount of fire to the a good chairman, and your authentic one, original this is Nina, a be ever. I am my sportswear where you are so into my yay, or Moka Mubi, and the commentary, the opening of Asia.
1: Okay, ain't he? 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

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What I say, I'm not going. I'm not going to be able to do it.

I'm not done. Are you with me? I'm not done. I'm not done. I'm not done. I'm not done. I'm not done. I'm not done. I'm not done. I'm not done. I'm not done. I'm not done. I'm not done. I'm not done. I'm not done. I'm not done. I'm not done. I'm not done. I'm not done. I'm not done. I'm not done. I'm not done. I'm not done. I'm not done. I'm not done. I'm not done. I'm not done. I'm not done. I'm not done. I'm not done. I'm not done. I'm not done. I'm not done. I'm not done. I'm not done. I'm not done. I'm not done. I'm not done. I'm not done. I'm not done. I'm not done. I'm not done. I'm not done. I'm not done. I'm not done. I'm not done. I'm not done. I'm not done. I'm not done. I'm not done. I'm not done. I'm not done. I'm not done. I'm not done. I'm not done. I'm not done. I'm not done. I'm not done. I'm not done. I'm not done. I'm not done. I'm not done. I'm not done.

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I'm going to go to the house. I'm going to go to the house. I'm going to go to the house. I'm going to go to the house. I'm going to go to the house. I'm going to go to the house. I'm going to go to the house. I'm going to go to the house. I'm going to go to the house. I'm going to go to the house. I'm going to go to the house. I'm going to go to the house. I'm going to go to the house. I'm going to go to the house. I'm going to go to the house. I'm going to go to the house. I'm going to go to the house. I'm going to go to the house. I'm going to go to the house. I'm going to go to the house. I'm going to go to the house. I'm going to go to the house. I'm going to go to the house. I'm going to go to the house. I'm going to go to the house. I'm going to go to the house. I'm going to go to the house. I'm going to go to the house. I'm going to go to the house. I'm going to go to the house. I'm going to go to the house. I'm going to go to the house. I'm going to go to the house. I'm going to go to the house. I'm going to go to the house. I'm going to go to the house. I'm going to go to the house. I'm going to go to the house. I'm going

Amen.

Nisa woman is saying, let me move a wash on this. Ah, but then you can see a tea and say, why not? I said, oh, please, a woman, now what it is, so I'm so now. What will be a name of so? And now I'm so, and now I'm so, I will bet you me a boy, a woman, and now I said, oh,

I'm not going to be able to do that. I'm not going to be able to do that. I'm not going to be able to do that. I'm not going to be able to do that. I'm not going to be able to do that. I'm not going to be able to do that. I'm not going to be able to do that. I'm not going to be able to do that. I'm not going to be able to do that. I'm not going to be able to do that. I'm not going to be able to do that. I'm not going to be able to do that. I'm not going to be able to do that. I'm not going to be able to do that. I'm not going to be able to do that. I'm not going to be able to do that. I'm not going to be able to do that. I'm not going to be able to do that. I'm not going to be able to do that. I'm not going to be able to do that. I'm not going to be able to do that. I'm not going to be able to do that. I'm not going to be able to do that. I'm not going to be able to do that. I'm not going to be able to do that. I'm not going to be able to do that. I'm not going to be able to do that. I'm not going to be able to do that. I'm not going to be able to do that. I'm not going to be able to do that. I'm not going to be able to do that. I'm not going to

weapons. 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

0: have said, hear the word of God. That says the Lord, tomorrow by this time,
1: a measure of Biafra
0: shall be sown for a sickle, and two sons of bread for a sickle at the gate of Samaria. So an officer who said, the king made an answer. The man of God said, look, if Lord was made windows in heaven, would these things be done? And he said, in fact, you shall see it with your eyes, but you shall not eat of it. All of you, I would hear me. Tomorrow's time.

0: this hope. We're in this life. We're in this time. Tomorrow by this time, there will be a way. Tomorrow by this time, there will be a change. Tomorrow by this time, my God will provide.
1: Tomorrow by this time.

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That's why.